0: only hits weather.
1: Heading into Saturday, expect patchy rain across Ohio with highs around 85 and lows near 68. While Cincinnati roasted at 97 today and Columbus was overcast in the low 90s, we're all cooling off overnight. Similar story up north where Cleveland and Toledo were dealing with some drizzle earlier. The heat advisory for counties like Mercer and Shelby has expired, so the real story tomorrow is that cooler, unsettled air moving in.

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0: 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You're with Ken Colt.
1: Let's go!
2: 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All right, speakers up, here we go. We open with dark tribal club energy, heavy percussion, and that big time RG drive. Here is RG and Seven Skies with their new track, Murda.

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It means a lot, and this is what keeps me going. Emotion and power in the same place. Rolling rhythms and deep melodic feel. Here is Vocal.

Deckhouse with a very simple message, and that I really support, which is stay in the moment. Here is Umlaut and Danny Beal.

club rework. Still emotional, but built for today's dance floor. Here is Swedish House Mafia with Don't You Worry Child in the Dunisco remix.

closing this set with atmospheric melodic techno. Deep, beautiful, and wide. Here is Maxim Laney with Orion. And that feels like home radio, where music meets emotion. Thank you for spending this time with me. I hope this mix brought you some good vibes and put a smile on your face. Keep smiling, keep dancing, and take care of each other. Big love to all of you around the world. This is Ken Gold. See you next week.

0: 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Paul Rudd.
1: Paul Rudd? What?
0: Paul Rudd? Yes.
1: Get ready for the best new music and old school classics.
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3: 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Welcome along to Global Sessions this week. If

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1: Follow Paul Rudd on all the socials for more information. 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

for the Sky Scanner app one last time. Yep, it's that time of year again already. Let's kick it off with something sumptuous. This is Say Yes.

that one. Followed by a cheeky set tomorrow in the Dover Street Counter Basement in Mayfair. And then I'm back to Ibiza, where you can catch House of Molly playing their first ever set at Cafe Mambo on Sunday night, straight after the sunset. That's about as far ahead as I can plan at the moment, don't know about you, but no doubt be seeing some of you on the island in the coming weeks as the closing parties come into view. Quick shout out to Purple Disco Machine on Thursdays at Pasha also, which neatly segues into this next introduction. This is the Jaeger-Osa remix of Under the Mirror Ball.

I must emphasize at the outstart that the Honorable Elijah Muhammad is not a politician. So I'm not here this afternoon as a Republican, nor as a Democrat, not as a Mason, not even as an American. So I have to stand here today as what I was when I was

SL2, two very special tunes from 1989 and 1991 respectively. It's back to 1990 again for my classic track of the week coming up at the end of the show, so stay tuned for that. Back to the present.

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2: Tough night for some of you out there with Toledo getting the heavy stuff and Akron just a light drizzle. But heading into Saturday, that rain's gonna stick around statewide, heavy at times. For the day ahead, we're looking at highs around 83, but it won't drop below 67 overnight. So, from Cincinnati's clear skies to the showers up in Cleveland, pack that umbrella tomorrow.

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Yeah, I can finally be totally honest. It's not

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0: Over in Central Europe, Esztergom is a mild 21 degrees Celsius and cloudy, while Saxony is a bit warmer at 24 degrees Celsius with similar cloud cover. Meanwhile in Asia, Taiwan is seeing some showers. Taipei and Taoyuan are both at 27 degrees Celsius with light rain, and Hsinchu is just a touch warmer at 28 degrees Celsius with patchy rain nearby.
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0: weather.
1: Kicking things off in Asia, we've got some light rain across Taiwan. Taipei is at 27 degrees Celsius, while Taoyuan and Hsinchu are both a touch warmer at 28 degrees Celsius. Over in Europe, the skies are a bit cloudier. Saxony, Germany is sitting at 24 degrees Celsius, and Esztergom, Hungary is a mild 21 degrees Celsius under overcast skies.

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0: Instantly Hits weather.
1: A bit of mist and patchy rain out there tonight in spots like Columbus and Cincinnati, but we're drying out. Heading into Sunday, we're looking at a beautiful turnaround across Ohio. Plenty of sunshine for everyone, with highs getting up to around 75 and overnight lows dipping down to 60. So a perfect late summer day shaping up statewide.

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1: We're starting over in Europe, where Esztergom and Saxony are both sitting at a mild 24 degrees Celsius under cloudy skies. Meanwhile, across to Asia, it's a warm and showery afternoon in Taiwan. Taipei and Taoyuan are at 27 degrees Celsius with some patchy rain nearby, while Hsinchu is just a touch warmer at 28 degrees Celsius, also looking at some rain.

0: Sean and Heidi in the morning. Don't you just wanna wake up? 6 to 10 on Only Hit.
1: It's the weekend. My beautiful bride is here at my side. Hello, Heidi. How are you?
2: Hello. I'm well. And yourself?
1: I also am well. And I'm excited to visit with Jane Adkins. She has got a British accent. So I think she's from England.
2: Okay.
1: But I'm not 100% sure. I didn't ask. I know that we chatted a little bit ahead of time. We're going to be talking about a documentary series called Lion. It's a 4-part series. And they followed lions, a specific lion as it grew up out in the woods. I don't know if it's in the woods, the jungle, the Sahara. I don't know where it was, somewhere. They know. She knows. Anyway, they followed a lion. They watched it grow up. And the narrator is the voice of one of the characters from Lion King. And there's also a producer from Lion King that's involved. So it's not Lion King, but there's a connection. And I'm going to chat with her all about it coming up.
3: Mornings and music. Perfect. When I
0: wake up. John and Heidi in the morning.
3: Only Hits.
4: From Feature Story News in Washington, I'm Nick Harper. Weapons analysis shows that U.S. munitions hit a wedding party celebration in Iran, killing 5 people. The analysis said it was a direct hit rather than a ricochet from another target or an errant Iranian air defense missile. The death toll rose from 4 to 5 on Friday after a 22-year-old woman died from her wounds. U.S. Vice President J.D. Vance has said that Washington is investigated, but the U.S. has so far not admitted responsibility. France has announced a €1 billion emergency aid package for farmers devastated by the country's hottest summer on record. Crop yields are down by as much as 80% for fruit and vegetables. However, France's main farming unions have rejected the package, calling it inadequate. Evergreen's Ross Cullen has more from Paris.
5: I'm here outside the Agriculture Ministry in the centre of the French capital, where the Agriculture Minister, Annie Genevard, announced earlier on today a more than $1 billion plan to support the farming sector, ensuring that insurance payouts are completed on time to avoid any more failures, ensuring there is enough cash flow for farmers, and extending subsidies. So we're likely to see a knock-on effect later on in the year.
4: Carmaker Volkswagen has seen its shares surge this Friday by nearly 7% after the carmaker's supervisory board unanimously approved a transformation plan that could cut as many as 100,000 jobs worldwide. It would be the largest workforce reduction in automotive history. The company's chief executive has said that Germany will bear a significant share of the restructuring. 4 plants in the country now face an uncertain future. As FSN's William Densler reports from Brussels.
6: When it comes to where exactly we're expecting to see these job losses, well, we've heard from the CEO of Volkswagen, Oliver Blume. He says that he expects that around half of the savings will come from Germany. The specifics are still open to debate between management and unions going forward, but there are real questions about what this means for at least 4 plants in Germany going forward.
4: In the UK, 2 officials in the political party Reform have stepped down after investigation into whether the party broke rules over foreign donations. An undercover investigation allegedly showed leader Nigel Farage's senior aide and the party's head of policy arranging for a US firm to pay more than £30,000 towards 3 opinion polls. Labour has reported Reform to the police, claiming that it's a breach of laws that forbid foreign donations to political parties. From bureaus worldwide, this is FSN.
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7: All right, here's your Saturday weather across Ohio. We're starting with some patchy rain and fog in Columbus and Cincinnati, but things are going to stay damp and gray all day. Expect highs near 81 and lows around 67. The bigger story is a severe thunderstorm watch in effect until 8 a.m. for parts of northwest and central Ohio. Stay weather aware this morning. Heading into Sunday, we're looking at a nice change, sunny skies with a high of 75 and a low of 60.

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2: Now, today's reason to party. Here's my beautiful bride, Heidi Small. What do you have for me there, Heidi?
3: Today is Hummingbird Day.
2: Oh, you know why they call them hummingbirds?
3: Why, John?
2: Because they don't know the words, so they just hum.
3: Okay.
2: I think I said the joke wrong. But anyway.
3: I love hummingbirds.
2: I know
3: you
2: do.
3: I have feeders all over my yard.
2: You do.
3: And I never really see any, but I try. Anyway, I found a cocktail called a hummingbird.
2: Oh, there's a cocktail called that?
3: Apparently. It's got rum, banana liqueur, strawberry liqueur, cream, and pineapple juice. It sounds very, very sweet, which is why it's probably called a hummingbird.
2: Well, there you go. That'll get those little birds drunk for sure.
3: You're
2: not supposed to feed it to them?
3: The sweet stuff.
2: All right. I've got a link to that drink. It's in the show notes for today at johnandheidishow.com.

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1: Now, surveys and studies and such, thanks to the rise in UFO news coverage, more of us are starting to believe in aliens, especially younger folks. A survey of 2,000 people in the U.S. found 37% now believe aliens, more so than they did before. 54% say their views have not changed. Gen Z showed the biggest shift, 54% of Gen Z saying recent coverage has increased their belief, compared with 45% of millennials, 36% of Gen Z, and 23% of baby boomers. Men were more likely than women to say the coverage has boosted their belief. If intelligent alien life were confirmed tomorrow, 38% said they'd be curious, 17% said they'd be afraid. Men were also nearly twice as likely as women to say they would be excited about the confirmation of alien life. One more stat, 60%. That is the number of people polled that thinks the government knows more about UFOs than they've shared. So 60% of us believe that, and 40% of you don't believe that. I'm part of the 60%.
2: I think the government knows more about everything.
1: I think so, too. They keep it. Mum is the word. Surveys and studies and such on the John and Heidi Show.

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0: Tom and Heidi in the morning.
1: Now, big screen, little screen, Tom Cruise has officially announced the sequel to Days of Thunder. And they put that first film out in 1990. Do you remember that? It was about racing and stuff.
2: Vaguely. I don't think I watched that
1: one. Yeah. Well, now this new one is going to come out 38 years later, between the two.
2: Well, good.
1: So 36 years between Top Gun Maverick and Top Gun.
2: If there's one thing that we need, it's somebody finally doing something with the old movies that we used to enjoy.
1: I know. They're finally getting around to it. Anyway, summer 2028 is when we shall expect that. And I've got another story about it as well. It doesn't really have a ton of additional information, just saying June of 2028. But if you want to check it out, you can see both stories in the show notes. And dig out your juicy tracksuits, your oversized sunglasses, your Von Dutch trucker hats, because Paris Hilton is going back to the early 2000s, Heidi. She's producing a documentary on the era of Roku. Hilton will feature in and executive produce The It Girls, Inside the 2000s. The documentary is now in pre-production. Going to explore some time with paparazzi and tabloids and reality TV. You know, all of the stuff. Anyway, it's going to air next year. And Heidi is so excited.
2: We will all look forward to that.
1: Put that down and make sure we watch. Big screen, little screen on the John and Heidi Show. It's

0: Heidi, did you know that chameleons change color for more than camouflage? They use their color to communicate, to regulate their body temperature, and to express their mood. If you could change colors, would you?
1: I do, often.
0: I was going to say, your hair doesn't count. She dyes her hair. I've never dyed my hair. I had like some spray for Halloween one year when I was, you sprayed my hair silver, but I've never.
1: No, I'm going through menopause, so I turn red a lot.
0: Oh, I see what you're saying. There we go. We don't know everything, but now we know this.

0: on Only Hits.
1: Time now for the joke of the day with my beautiful bride, Heidi Small. What do you got for me there,
2: Heidi? Got a couple for you today.
1: All right.
2: All right. Why was the coach yelling at the vending machine?
1: I don't know. Why?
2: He wanted his quarterback.
1: I see. Quarterback. That's a football
2: term. And this one is more of just a statement. I'd like to go to Holland someday. Wouldn't you?
1: Wouldn't you? I would, actually. I would like to go, but I know that's not what you were asking.
2: Good times.
1: Yeah. That is your joke of the day on the John and Heidi Show.

0: John and Heidi in the morning. Early hits.
1: Time now for the scoop of the day. Calling all dessert lovers, your skills are very much in demand. The Tiramisu World Cup is looking for you. They want 130 amateur tasters, I am on the edge of my seat, to serve on their biggest ever public jury in Italy this October. Heidi, we have to check the dates to see if we're available.
2: If we can go to
1: Judges
2: Italy.
1: Must first pass an online test that launches on the 12th of September. So we still got like a week on that. All right. So we could maybe do this, Heidi.
2: We do need to check into what this online test looks like.
1: The 15-question quiz covers competition rules, tiramisu history, and the culture of the Treviso area. Successful applicants will sample and score traditional and creative tiramisu during the October 9 and 10 qualifying rounds. The event marks the competition's 10th anniversary, and apparently there's just one hard rule. No matter how creative it gets, tiramisu still has to taste like tiramisu. So I do like that rule because I love tiramisu. I've got a link to all the details in the show notes, by the way. Uber is giving parents a new way to keep an eye on their teens during the rides. The company is rolling out a live video feature that uses the driver's selfie camera, allowing linked parents to watch the trip in real time. Both the driver and the teen are notified when the live stream is being viewed. Uber says the video is encrypted and disappears when the ride ends. Nobody is able to access it afterward. The feature is already available in 9 markets in the U.S. will expand nationwide in the coming weeks. Uber's teen accounts launched in 2023. So that's an interesting idea. That is your scoop of the day on the John and Heidi Show. I do have that tiramisu story in the show notes for today at johnandheidishow.com.

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1: Excited to visit right now with Jane Atkins, the series producer of Lion, available now on National Geographic, Disney Plus, and Hulu. This turned out amazing, Jane. How long did you work on this project?
2: We started an awfully long time ago, and we have filmed the 52 summer shoots out in Kenya. We are now ready to release the story, and hopefully people fall in love with our little hero called Theo.
1: And this documentary is narrated by a very familiar voice, the voice of Mufasa.
2: The narrator, OJ Lynch, has the most beautiful voice. He played Mufasa in The Lion King in Europe. We wanted to feel like the story to feel like you're sitting down around a campfire at night with the stars above you, with a fire there, and an elder telling you the story. And for the story itself, I feel like it could have been told this year or 100 years ago. And his quality of voice is so perfect for that. It's gentle, it's emotional, he has a beautiful tone to it. And yeah, it has this kind of nostalgic feel of Lion King, which settles you into this mood. And then as filmmakers, we wanted to then use our cinematography and our storytelling to create obviously new story, a completely original story, documentary, but with these beautiful echoes of the Lion King, so people really felt like in love with it.
1: In addition to that Lion King connection, we also have Jon Favreau, who is the executive producer, and he was involved in the Lion King live action remake. So I love that there are some other Lion King connections. That's awesome.
2: Thank you. You're totally right. So Jon Favreau is our executive producer, as well as Mike Denton. And together, we kind of crafted this sort of the tone and the shape of the series. And John absolutely kind of brought these great insights from The Lion King, and also encouraged us along, looking for the hero journey, but also kind of archetypes that would help that hero on that kind of cause. So wise elders, powerful mentors, villains, moments to sort of look out for, like crises and transformation, all these sort of structural points that work really well in fantastic films. We couldn't create any of that ourselves. This is not a scripted series, but we filmed for so long. We saw these amazing moments play out in this character's life, and that allowed us to think, okay, well, we've got 1,000 hours of footage. We're going to zero into this character, and it's going to be his story. So for the moment you see that little cub Keo, you know exactly who you are rooting for, and you're rooting for him from the 30 seconds all the way to the end of the fourth film. And I genuinely am excited that audiences will get to see it, because when you see the end and his sort of rise against all the odds, against all the struggles, his rise to become a king is just an exceptional high to watch and to feel as well.
1: This documentary is called Lion. There's 4-part series, and this is not your first time doing this. You've been doing this for 20 years. What got you interested in this?
2: I've been working for 20 years in wildlife filmmaking, but also anthropology and stories about how we live alongside nature as humans. I grew up in East Africa, in Malawi, and Ethiopia, and I spent a lot of time just watching nature. My father was passionate about nature and birds, and so we spent a lot of time in the wilderness areas in East Africa. Very, very fortunate for that reason. And then I went on to study biology at university, and then I did a filmmaking degree as well. So I kind of knew that was my various worlds of passion. I think being able to tell stories and film and use all the instruments around you, whether it's music or scripting, to create those layers of narration and storytelling is a really magical opportunity. And to do it sort of for Lion is almost like a career highlight, because it brings so many historical inspirations into one piece, for me at least. And I think a lot of people on our team have had that kind of passion from their own stories and their own histories. And I think actually that will hopefully bring audiences also to come and watch it and remember, at the heart of everything is beauty and wonder, and families who gather to watch the series will hopefully love what we've been able to create. It's a new documentary, but it has all these nostalgic references to Lion King as well, which we're really proud of that we could put that onto Disney and Nat Geo, because that is the home of the Lion King. It isn't a parallel story to Lion King. That's why I wanted to know, it's not a scripted or animated or CGI film. This is a completely real story. It's a documentary. It took 1,000 hours to shoot and craft into 4 beautiful episodes, and with a hero journey at heart. So we're so proud of the whole team being able to create this, and I hope the audiences really enjoy it.
1: I'm excited to see it all. Jane, thank you so much for your time today.
2: A pleasure. Thank you so much for inviting me on the show.
1: Absolutely. Lion, it's out right now. You can check it out on National Geographic, on Disney Plus, and also on Hulu. We've got all the information in the show notes for today at johnandheidishow.com.

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2: Time now for the movie quote of the day. And I'm going to ask you, I don't think you're going to get this one. 1994, the quote is just, say what again?
5: That's not enough to go on.
2: No,
5: so
2: it's not. And I've watched this movie and I'm trying to think of where this was in the movie. Samuel L. Jackson, also known as Jules, from Pulp Fiction. Say what again? So I'm trying to think if somebody must have been saying what over and over and then he was not happy about it, I'm assuming. I'm going to have to watch that movie again.
5: I only saw that movie one time.
2: You're going to see it twice because we're going to watch it tonight. I haven't watched it in a long time. That is your movie.
5: Everybody was raving about it.
2: It was good.
5: I didn't get it.
2: Yeah, it's your movie quote of the day on the John and Heidi Show.
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6: From Feature Story News in Washington, I'm Nick Harper with the Week in Review. This week saw a flare-up in fighting between the

0: US and Iran. Both sides traded attacks, and Iran asked the International Criminal Court to investigate after an apparent US missile strike killed five people at a wedding celebration. The White House says there are currently no plans for talks with Iran more than 6 months into the conflict. Evidence Jagruti Dave has more from Washington.
1: US President Donald Trump says that the US is prepared to strike Iran again anytime we want after hitting them very hard. He said that the US did more than just blow up their radar, that they took out their equipment all along the Strait of Hormuz, some offensive, some defensive. He also said that the midterms is not affecting the US strategy in Iran, saying that he's not running in these elections, but that his party understands the need to prevent Iran from having a nuclear weapon. This is the stated US war aim, but one that has yet to be achieved.
0: Meanwhile, US Army Secretary Dan Driscoll resigned on Monday evening after months of clashes with Defense Secretary Pete Hegseth. Driscoll was the youngest Army Secretary in US history and a close ally of the Vice President J.D. Vance. He reportedly raised concerns that Hegseth was undermining Army readiness by firing generals responsible for modernization efforts. The death toll from Nepal's catastrophic flooding rose to more than 1,250 this week, with over 4,000 people still unaccounted for. Rescuers did pull a handful of people out alive around 10 days after the floods, but hundreds of workers are still believed to be trapped inside hydropower tunnels that are buried under thick mud. Survivors have been holding symbolic funerals for those who are still missing. As FSN's Neha Punia reports from New Delhi.
2: Many, though, have said that they are losing hope of finding the bodies of their loved ones and have been using effigies and photographs to put missing family members to rest. Some others say they are still hoping for a miracle, including some families of 900 workers believed to be trapped inside hydropower tunnels in Nepal. Rescue teams and foreign specialist crews have been racing for days to clear these tunnels of thick mud. It's unclear how many workers trapped inside are still alive.
0: On Friday, a Massachusetts judge declared a mistrial in the case of Lindsay Clancy. The former nurse had admitted killing her three young children but denied murder on grounds of diminished responsibility, claiming she was suffering from postpartum psychosis brought on by medications. The jury was unable to reach a unanimous verdict after 7 days of deliberations, leaving the judge no choice but to rule a mistrial. From Bureaus Worldwide, this is FSF.
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4: All right, here's your Saturday weather across Ohio. We're starting with some patchy rain and fog in Columbus and Cincinnati, but things are going to stay damp and gray all day. Expect highs near 81 and lows around 67. The bigger story is a severe thunderstorm watch in effect until 8 a.m. for parts of northwest and central Ohio. Stay weather aware this morning. Heading into Sunday, we're looking at a nice change, sunny skies with a high of 75 and a low of 60.

0: Brown and Heidi in the morning. 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
2: Australia has been inhabited for 50,000 years, but humans didn't make it to nearby New Zealand until about 800 years ago.
1: That's pretty wild.
2: Isn't that crazy?
1: Yeah, they're like, yeah, we'll get there eventually.
2: Yeah.
1: No rush.
2: Let's see. The only pair of sisters to both have number one solo albums were Beyonce and her little sister, Solange.
1: Okay.
2: Solange. Huh. S-O-L-A-N-G-E. Knowles. Clearly, I was not familiar with her work.
1: Oh, who's Beyonce's? You've never heard of her before?
2: And earwax is produced from specialized sweat glands.
1: Ugh.
2: Yummy.
1: It's pretty yucky, Heidi.
2: Yeah, that's news to me.
1: It's also news to me.

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0: Fun fact for you, Heidi.
1: What's that, John?
0: It takes a week to 10 days to make one jelly bean.
1: Really? Yeah.
0: They make a bunch of them at a time.
1: They make them all at a time.
0: Yeah, but they're making batches, and it takes a week to 10 days per batch.
1: So, interesting.
0: Pretty wild. Fun fact for you, Heidi.
1: What's that, John?
0: On average, people flex their finger joints 25 million times in their lifetime.
1: Okay.
0: That's a pretty wild amount. Fun fact for you, Heidi.
1: What's that, John?
0: Wasps get aggressive towards the end of summer because they get drunk on fermenting fruit that's hanging in the trees.
1: Oh.
0: So it's time now to spray them wasps that we have in our backyard because I don't want them getting aggressive.
1: Exactly.
0: Fun fact for you, Heidi.
1: What's that, John?
0: Apples can give you more energy than coffee because they're high in natural sugars, which release slowly in your bloodstream and provide a steady stream of energy without the caffeine crash and without the jitters. So yeah, if you're tired, have an apple. And we'll do one final fun fact for you, Heidi.
1: What's that, John?
0: Ranch dressing is dyed with titanium dioxide. It's the same color used in sunscreen to make it whiter. So
1: really
0: delicious too. So delicious. Several fun facts. Now you know. Thanks for listening to the John.

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1: Time now for some weird news. Construction workers in Belgium struck an incredible jackpot, uncovering an estimated $10.4 million worth of gold while installing a sewer beneath a former brewery near Brussels. 18-year-old who discovered the cash initially thought the pieces were ordinary, like, one-pound coins. But after the co-workers kept finding gold coins and bars, they realized they discovered something extraordinary. They immediately contacted the police. They cataloged the treasure and placed it in a high-security government vault. Under Belgian law, the rightful owner has 5 years to claim it.
2: 5 years?
1: Yeah, so in 5 years, these guys are probably all going to be retiring. So
2: it's that's a bit
1: $10.4 million. A couple of construction workers found it. You would think that whoever owns the land would get it, or maybe the construction company. I got a feeling they're going to have a giant mess on their hands when they finally do try to divvy this up. So I hope it all goes well. But either way, it landed right here because that is today's weird news.

0: Weekdays. Time now for the question of the day. This one's for you, Heidi. Two-thirds of us do this at least 1 hour a week. What is it? We do not do this. Two-thirds of us do, but not us. No, we don't do this at all at our house.
1: Well.
0: That too, but I'm just saying this. Play video games. I'm done.
1: Oh, okay.
0: I'm done giving you the opportunity to just make me nervous. Two-thirds of us play video games at least an hour a week.
1: Okay.
0: Yeah. So yeah, I still don't want to play the video games for an hour a week, but let's talk about that other thing. So that is your question of the day on the John and Heidi Show.

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1: On Only Hit.
2: Time now for something special with Heidi Small. What do you have for me, Heidi?
3: I have another lost TV show for you.
2: Oh, yeah. These are really good. I like
3: this. This one was called Mermaids, and it was on PAX.
2: It sounds familiar.
3: In 2003.
2: Okay.
3: It says, after a couple of guys use bombs to increase their commercial fishing yield and kill their father, three mermaids swear to hunt down the fishermen and avenge the death. And the mermaids have incredible superpowers. Hmm. Their problem? None of them can even leave the water.
2: Oh.
3: So they've got to get them into the water, apparently, to get revenge. I do not remember this.
2: I have not seen this. I was thinking of something different because there's some other mermaid thing, but that was not it. So there you go. That is something special.
3: Sounds interesting.
2: It does sound interesting. I would probably check it out. That is something special with Heidi Small.

0: Son and Heidi in the Morning. Don't you just want to wake up? 6 to 10 on Only Hit.
1: Time now for the list. It's the weekend. You know what that means. The funniest tweets of the week from women.
2: Yes.
1: The trad wife epidemic cannot get to me because I detest housework. I genuinely rather look at an Excel spreadsheet all day long. Okay. Another ex just got engaged. I identify and develop the talent. The next team gets the lifetime extension. I'm a seller at a trade deadline. Okay. The person I was when I took the chicken out of the freezer is not the same person I am now that I have to cook it. I can relate to that. We actually just had that discussion last night about some fish that's still in our fridge and has not been cooked. And we'll do one more over here. Husband, do you want me to fix it or just listen? Wife, I want you to arrive independently at my exact same conclusion. Boy, that'd be nice if you would just tell me what you want, because boy, I never guess correctly. That is the list on the John and Heidi Show.

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1: John and Heidi in the morning on Only Hit.
2: We always like to wrap things up around here with good news, and I think this is good news. This father and son duo fixes cars for people and then charges them whatever they can afford. That's kind of cool. A broken air conditioner left three young children crying in the back of this guy's van. Michael Kuba never imagined that frustrating day would eventually lead to him spending his free time fixing cars for families who cannot afford traditional repair shops. That was 11 years ago. He went to a mechanic after his AC stopped working, and they said it's going to be $4,000.
3: Whoa.
2: And he's like, I don't have $4,000. But what he did have was a little bit of time, and he figured out how to do it himself. He bought the tools and the parts. He watched YouTube tutorials.
3: Yeah.
2: And he taught himself how to fix the AC system on that particular vehicle. It started as a desperate attempt for him and his family. But now the Junkie Garage, it's a nonprofit that he set up in Arizona, is dedicated to helping people keep their vehicles on the road without enormous bills that they face at traditional shops. The idea is pretty simple. They are no income checks. There's no paperwork. There's no questions about their financial situation. They basically just say, bring it here, donate whatever you can afford for the labor, and apparently they pay for the parts.
3: Right.
2: So.
3: That's fair.
2: I think that's really cool.
3: I know love that. I've seen shops like that.
2: Yeah, I was going to say, I know there are other things like that, and I think it is a really, really neat thing. And he has some people who watch through Facebook, and when people are watching through Facebook, he gets monetization from that.
3: That's nice, too.
2: And they also have a thing where you can do a Facebook subscription now, so people can subscribe to your page. And for that, it's like $2.49 a month for that. So he's got that set up as well. So anyway, if you're interested, I've got all the details in the show notes for today at John and Heidi. Show.com. Time to say goodbye, Heidi.
3: Goodbye, Heidi.
2: Goodbye, everybody. Have a great day. Thank you for listening to the John and Heidi Show.
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0: A wet morning out there with heavy rain in Columbus and light rain in Cincinnati. We've got two severe thunderstorm watches active until 8 a.m. for parts of Northwest and Central Ohio, so take it easy. It stays damp today, with highs near 81 and lows around 67. We'll see overcast skies this afternoon. Heading into Sunday, it's a nice change, sunny with highs near 75 and lows around 60.
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1: A wet morning out there with heavy rain in Columbus and light rain in Cincinnati. We've got two severe thunderstorm watches active until 8 a.m. for parts of northwest and central Ohio, so take it easy. It stays damp today, with highs near 81 and lows around 67. We'll see overcast skies this afternoon. Heading into Sunday, it's a nice change, sunny with highs near 75 and lows around 60.

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0: 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From 1980 to 1989.
1: It's awesome.
0: One hit after another. 10 years of solid hits, and you can hear it right here.

The 86, are they actually hovering around the 90s? Well, well, we're allowed to from time to time. First, you heard Madness from 1999, Love Struck, released as a lead track from their comeback album, Wonderful. A ska pop track, you know, that unique Madness sounds. Got to number 10 in the UK, number 36 in Iceland, and number 43 in Europe. Later released in 2015 again, actually. And then it was another 90s iconic sounds. Pearl Jam's Yellow Lead Better. Most beloved deep cuts, I reckon, from that group. Grew into a cult classic thanks to its Hendrix-influenced guitar work. QED. Do you know what the song's all about? It's actually about a young man receiving a yellow military notification letter telling him his brother has died in the Gulf War. He wanders his neighbour in grief, sees an American flag on a porch and waves, trying to connect. But the people who own that property don't wave back. It's a miscommunication, misappearance. Story about loss, alienation and a human constant war. So there's a bit of a message going on there.

from time to time. We do like a little bit of folk here on the World Mix, and why not? Just about wrapping things up today on this edition. Thank you ever so much for your time and your company. We shall do it all over again in 7 days. So please do put a reminder in your phone, and we'll see you then. You, me, your friends here on your favourite station here on the World Mix.

I think like many a radio show this week, starting off with an absolute classic from 1973, Dolly Parton and Jolene. Of course, sad to hear the news that on August the 25th, the Queen of Country and Western passed away, aged 80. Dolly Parton, of course, absolute superstar. Was suffering from cancer, unbeknownst to many people. We shall play another tune from that amazing woman later on in the show. A little bit of an ode to great music from that particular genre. Amongst others, coming up here.

hailing from California. That's The Braids and their 1996 version of Bohemian Rhapsody. Of course, a super, super mega hit from Queen. Tell you a story about that song. So when we lived in Africa and satellite TV was a very expensive luxury with a massive dish and not too many channels, there was a French music channel called, I think it was MCM, and when that song first came out, boy, did they play the video of it. Plenty.

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1: World Mix, a 2-hour musical journey

It's a cracking playlist, if I can say so myself, Rupert, today. Enigma and Sadness from Germany, and then before that, a bit of Persian pop for you from Iran. Arash and Angels, a lullaby. Now, do you like your cookies? Do you like your biscuits? Would you consider eating biscuits or cookies made from plastic bottles? Huh? What? Well, researchers at Southern Illinois University have engineered microbes that can break down discarded plastic bottles and crop waste, turning them into protein-rich cookies. Yes, this could be the future. The end of food shortages. Food created from plastic bottles, a biological transformation that could address problems with plastic pollution, a looming global food crisis, whilst helping to sustain deep space missions. A mission to Mars eating plastic bottles. You heard it first here on The World Mix.

with Middle Eastern vibes. That's Turkish musician Omar Faruk Tekbilek. Red Skies here in the World Mix. Now, don't forget, if you fancy a musical shout-out, why not email us today? 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

That's Chad Fender and the Living Fire, Guam Plant. And before that, Mr. Al Borossi, Living Dread. Yeah, belated happy birthday to football mums Danielle and Dominique, Little Peanuts football team and his friends, supported ably by so many parents. So wishing all the best and all the love to Danielle and Dominique. Hope you enjoyed your special day.

Salima's emailed, Rupert, are you going to rename any landmass on the show today? No, this is a renaming free production. No lakes, no oceans, no gulfs, none of that. Just good music here in the World Mix.

classic from Steve Miller Band, Rocking Me, as requested by listener Janet Acanta, who is currently on holiday touring the beautiful city of Hamburg in Germany. Nice choice, Janet. I hope you're enjoying the show. Now, don't forget fellow presenter Dan Sweeney, still to come. He's up real soon with a one-hit wonder classic, an artist that only made it big once in the US Billboard chart. This week, Dan, looking back to 2003.

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Every week, a two-hour magical mystery, musical journey around the globe. Now, still to come on today's show, the owner of a country house featured in a 2005 Batman movie risks losing his home because of bats. Well, it's a serious story, and that will be coming up later on.

memories of our long vacation in the beautiful Greek island of Rhodes. A little bit of music there from the wonderful country of Greece. Warming you up for fellow presenter Dan Sweeney. He's up next with a one-hit wonder classic from 2003.

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0: 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Number 30, in December 2003, Stacy Orrico, a singer and songwriter from Seattle. 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We'll keep marching down the road of One Hit Wonders next time. Until then, you have a great day.
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Locking every single record. It was quite an art. Candy Flip. And a style of music that used to be called Manchester. The Manchester indie pop scene, if you were of an age and that era, a clubbing age, that kind of sound will be well familiar with you. Great tune there, Candy Flip, and a remake of the Beatles' Strawberry Fields, of course.

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Our journey continues. Tunes coming away from Tiesto, Mandy, Rao Alexandro, Stefano Polga and more, as well as Chapter One. That's digging out the very first hit from Dolly Parton, our little ode to that queen of country and western. And the 80s fix, Madness and Pearl Jam on the turntable today.

And also in hour number two, that new story around the owner of a country house featured in the 2005 Batman movie, risking the entire home due to bats. Yes. The owner risks losing the property if a bat inspector is not able to be appointed and to check the additional inhabitants. The irony, hey? We shall delve deeper in the next hour of your Global Hits radio show. It's World Mix.

bit of Zouk for you here on The Wellmix. And in the next 60 minutes, our musical journey continues with tunes from Andy Gibb, Brooke Law, Raul Alexandro, Stefano Polgar, Mandy and Lady Hawk, amongst others, as well as Chapter One. That's where we dig out the debut release from a different artist. And of course, with the passing of the Queen of Country and Western, Dolly Parton, it would only make sense that we return to the start of her amazing musical career. We've also got the 80s fix, and that's where we root out hits from yesteryear, Madness and Pearl Jam on the show today.

It's chapter one, here on The World Mix, where we dig out the very first hit from a famous artist. It's where it all started, and it's coming up next.

chapter one today, paying homage to the queen of country and western, Dolly Parton, who left us last week aged 80. That's Girl Left Alone. One of her earliest recordings was the B-side to Puppy Love, released in 1959 when she was only 13 years old. You could tell from the voice, can't you? A traditional country ballad. It was described at the time as a ballad-style weeper. You could tell, a bit sort of melancholic, hey? And it was written by herself, Bill Owens, her uncle, alongside Dorothy Jo Hope. And it was well before superstardom called, well before Nashville got hold of that amazing woman. The Queen of Country and Western, Dolly Parton, here on Chapter One. And from one classic to another now, here on The World Mix, fast forwarding from 59 to 1977, Mr. Andy Gibb on The World Mix now. And his breakthrough solo single, co-written by his brother Barry, I Just Wanna Be Your Everything.

Don't forget, if you fancy a shout out, it's studio at worldmakesradioshow.co.uk. We say happy birthday to Farakai Ali. Also, hi to Alachi Sacco, Olive Sawyer, Liam Tamani, Connor Fleming, and Jay Gammy, all tuning in today. Thank you ever so much.

Mr. Rao Alexandro here, and the world makes. Now, do you recall watching the 2005 Christopher Nolan Batman Begins? Well, there's a particular building that was used to film it in the UK. It's called Mentmore Towers in Buckinghamshire. It was Wayne Manor in the film. Well, there's a bit of a problem, and we'll talk more about it later on in the show. It's all to do with bats.

So it's over to Buckinghamshire in the United Kingdom, and particularly to a large stately home. It's called Mentmore Towers. Well, the owner of this sprawling country house, used as Wayne Manor in Christopher Nolan's 2005 film Batman Begins, risks losing the home unless they begin conducting bat surveys. Yes, the Grade 1 listed Mentmore Towers was served a formal listed buildings repair notice following a deterioration in the building's condition. It was built between 1852 and 1854 for the Rothschild family, and it's the only major surviving work of Sir Joseph Paxton, the architect behind other amazing locations such as Crystal Palace, if you know that place in South London. But it could face a compulsory purchase order if a licensed bat ecologist is not appointed, the local council have said. It's all about the house being in a deteriorating state of repair. It needs to get fixed. Where's Bruce Wayne when you need him, eh?

0: Music from Poland here in the World Mix. Mandy and a song to fall in love with. Now, thinking about films, thinking about great films currently, Christopher Nolan, Batman Begins from 2005. How about Odyssey? That's got to be on the bucket list to go and view. Eldest daughter and fiancé went to see it. Obviously, it's in IMAX. So that immersive experience, that's the one for me right now that I want to go and see. Have you seen it yet?
1: After years of war, no one could stand between my men

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0: hailing from New Zealand. That's Philippa Margaret Pitt Brown, goes by the name of Lady Hawk, on stage. Dangerous on the World Mix.
1: Hello.

back from the record library in the bowels of the station. The 80s fix is up next. Classics from yesteryear lined up on turntables 1 and 2. Madness and Pearl Jam for you today.

0: Hits weather.
1: Heading over, a mixed bag out there this afternoon. Cincinnati's baking at 97 and sunny, while up north, Cleveland and Akron are under cloudy skies in the mid-70s. We've got a few flood advisories winding down in some central and western counties, so still watch for ponding. Those clouds and patchy rain stick around this evening, but we clear out overnight. Heading into Sunday, we're looking at a much nicer day, sunny with a high of 77 and a cooler low around 60.

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0: Daily Hits weather.
1: Kicking things off in Europe, Saxony's heating up to 33 degrees Celsius with some thunderstorms rolling in. Meanwhile, over in Hungary, Esztergom is having a much clearer and cooler evening at 19 degrees Celsius. Across the Atlantic, the U.S. is seeing some variety. Florida's at 85 degrees Fahrenheit with a light rain shower, while Ohio is getting full sun and 92 degrees Fahrenheit. And up in Jersey City, it's a cloudy 80 degrees Fahrenheit. That's your quick global check.
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6: 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I'm Paul Russell.

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1: Hello, this is Spence. Thank you for joining me on the chart this week. Coming up in the next 3 hours, we'll be counting down the top 40 songs played right here on this radio station and on hundreds of radio stations all around the world. Before we look at this week's top 40, let's recap last week's number one.
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1: 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Hugel, MA Angel and Ultranate, Moving to the Sun. 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

0: It was last week's number one on Airplay 40, going straight in at the top of the chart. 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
2: 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These are the top 40 songs that you've been listening to over the last 7 days, with data supplied from subscriber stations and also from getmeradio.com. On the way in the next 10 songs, one climber, seven fallers, two new entries. What is going to be where? And of course, what are those new entries going to be? We'll find out very shortly here on Airplay 40. 40 this week, it's a former number one, longest running single in the chart as well. 18 weeks in the charts, Falling 5, Lady Gaga and Doechii, Runway. This week,

It's Airplay 40 at 39. Fisher and Tone tonight, and Favour 14 weeks in the charts for them and down 7 places. Hello, this is Spencer James, the top 40 songs you've been listening to over the last 7 days. Take That, their latest single, is this week's 38, down 1. This is Sweet July.

brand new single from U2, Street of Dreams, 6 weeks in the charts. Big Faller this week, down 9 places, 37 on the chart. If you want to see the chart on online in full, by the way, you can see the countdown right now on our website. On there also, you can buy all the songs in the chart as well. Maybe you'll want to get your hands on the new track from Noah Kahan. It's called Doors, 36 this week. It's down 3, 7 weeks in the charts for him.

0: The Brilliant Neil Young. Her latest single from Down Here, 35 on this week's charts. 9 weeks of the countdown for her, falling 5 places on the countdown this week. I've got a new entry to play in a few seconds' time. Before that, though,
1: the future hit.
0: Talking of new entries, let's do a song that hasn't even entered into the chart yet, but is due to charts in the coming weeks. This is this week's future hit, which you can see on our website right now. You can watch a video to it. It is a brand new tune from Karol G and Bruno Mars. Future hit this week. It's called Still.
1: The future hit.
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0: Well, that's countdown 40 to 30. 40 down 5, Lady Gaga and Don't You Runway. Fisher and Tanks and I Favour, falls 7 at 39. 38 down 1, Take That, Sweet July. And U2, Street of Dreams, falls 9 at 37. 36, falling 3, Noah Kahan, Dawes and Lola Young from Down Here, down 5 at 35. 34, new entry, Audrey Hobart, Sue Me, Wink Wink from Charlie XCX, it's down 8 at 33. 32, new entry, Jazzy, Chris Lorenzo, Invisible, and Georgia Smith, What's Done Is Done, climbs 5, this week's number 31. Into the top 30 we go. Goodness me, there we are. 10 songs done, 30 songs still to play. And in the next 10 songs, one climber, 8 fallers and 1 new entry. But what is going to be where? Well, 30 this week. Song that's been in the charts 3 weeks, featuring a woman who was last spotted, gracing the screen in Bridgerton. Charlie Gere, Simone Ashley, So Good. Down 1, this week's
2: 30.

It's been in the charts for 3 weeks and it falls one place. Charlie Gier, Simone Ashley and So Good. 30 on this week's Airplay 40 charts. This is the top 40 songs played on radio stations all around the world. Hello, this is Spence. Thank you for joining me on the countdown this week. We continue with the countdown. Would love to know, by the way, who you think should be at the top of the chart this week. Do you reckon it should be another week at the top of the countdown for Hugo and MA Angel and Ultranate and Move Into the Sun? Or do you think we should have a brand new number one? Would love to know your thoughts. Get involved on our socials. Have your say in what you think should be topping the countdown this week. We continue with the chart then at this week's number 29. A song that's been in the charts for 4 weeks. It falls five places. She's a couple of years out, but she's back with brand new music, brand new album coming out soon as well. Down five at 29, Shania Twain and Josh Homme and Faded Blue Jeans.

0: 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Hello, this is Spence. Thank you for joining me on the chart this week. 27 songs still to play, and at 27, the song's been in the chart 6 weeks, down for Madonna. It's Dance Set Her Ear.
1: 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Talk about

Latest single to come in from Madonna at 27 on this week's Airplay 40. 6 weeks in the charts for her. Hello, The Suspense. 26 this week. It is our next new entry. Goodness me, there we are. Waiting for a while. They're like buses. Delta Goodrum, new entry with Hologram at 26 this week.

Medusa and Khalid. New entry last week's chart, The Weeknd. It is climbing one place at 25 on the chart this week. Hello, this is Spence. And the top 40 songs played on radio stations all around the world. We're playing you the top 40 in full as well, including at this week's number 24. Was a new entry last week's chart as well. Down a couple of places, Joel Corry. This is Whisper.

into former number one, Harry Styles, at 23 on Airplay 40, and Pop. We'd love to know your thoughts on that and all the other songs in the chart, so we can get involved on our socials. You can find us on facebook.com/airplay40, Instagram and Threads, we're on Airplay 40 chart, and also on Blue Sky Social, search for Airplay 40 on there too. As well as get involved in the show, you can also see things like all the latest future hits and get run down on the chart as well on our social media channels too as well. Very, very clever it is too. Right, onwards with the chart this week. And at this week's number 22, something that's been in the charts for 5 weeks, it falls one place. The Script, Crowd Was Singing Wonderwall. Go!

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0: 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Vote to the charts and down two for him at 21. This is Airplay 40, the top 40 songs played on radio stations all around the world, and we are playing you all 40 of them right here on this week's Airplay 40 chart. Stand by then. The top 20 is next.
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0: Well, then, let's recap from 30 to 20. 30 down 1, Charlie Gears, Simone Ashley, So Good, Fred the Blue Jeans from Shania Twain, and Josh Homme's down 5 at 29. 28, 41, Gracie Abrams, Look at My Life. Dancer Tria from Madonna, down 4 at 27. 26, new entry, Delta Goodrum, Hologram, Medusa and Khaled, Weekend, up 1 at 25. 24, down 2, Joel Corry, Whisper, and Harry Styles, Pops, down 5 at 23. 22, falling 1, The Script, Crowd was singing Wonderwall, and Sam Smith, My Guys, down 2, this week's 21. Into the top 20 to go on this week's chart with two climbers, five fallers, one new entry and two non-movers. 20 this week, been in the charts 10 weeks. It's a non-mover, Ariana Grande, Hey That I Made You Love Me.
2: 20.

It's a debut single into the Airplay 40 chart. Amble and the Swell, Folks in the Charts, and Down 3 for them at 19. They've just announced their second album that is coming out in the start of next year. 18 this week. Three's in the Charts, Down 3, Ellie Goulding and Ravers. We've got a new entry in the way next.

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Brand new from Carly Rae Jepsen, Don't Leave Me on the Dance Floor, new entry at 17 on this week's Airplay 40 chart. Before we continue with this week's Countdown, we have a look at a song that is due to chart on next week's Countdown. We think it's going to do pretty well in the chart. This is brand new from Alessi Rose. This is Dependent.

It ends into the chart next week on Airplay 40. Alessi Rose, Independent. Wonder where it'll come. We will find out on next week's Airplay 40 chart. Back to this week's chart at 16. Luke Combs, Rethink Some Things, down 2 on the chart this week.

brand new from Beyonce, Morning Dew and Donk. It's down 4 at 15 on the charts. 60 minutes until we get the answer on who is number one on this week's charts. Loving this. Role Model, High Hope 3000, up 3 at 14.

13 in this week's Airplay 40 chart, 4 weeks in the countdown, and a non-mover. Everyone, Lady Blackbird, We're Gonna Dance. 13 on the countdown. 12 this week is a song that's been in the charts for 7 weeks, and it falls 3 places out of the top 10 for A-Lock and Jennifer Lopez, And Everything's Fine.

0: It entered into the chart last week and it climbs one place at 11. Phoebe Bridgers and Lost Boys on Airplay 40. This is the countdown of the top 40 songs played on radio stations all around the world, including the station you're listening to right now. 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
0: Before that, though, let's count down from 20 to 10. 20, Non-Mover, Ariana Grande, Hate That It Made You Love Me, Amble, The Swells, Down 3 at 19. 18, Falling 3, it's Ellie Goulding, Ravers, Carly Rae Jepsen, Let Leave Me The Dance Floor's new entry at 17. 16, Down 2, Luke Combs, Rethink Some Things, Beyonce, Morning Dew, Donk, Down 4 at 15. 14, Up 3, Role Model, High Hopes 3000. Everyone, Lady Blackbird, We're Gonna Dance, Non-Mover at 13. 12, Falling 3, A-Lock and Jennifer Lopez, Everything's Fine. And Phoebe Bridgers, Lost Boys, it's up 1, this week's number 11. Into the top 10 we go on this week's chart. 4 climbers, 3 fallers, 1 new entry, 2 non-movers. But what is going to be where? Well, 10 this week. It's been in the charts 11 weeks. It falls 3 places. Taylor Swift, former number 1, I Knew It, I Knew You, this week's
2: 10.

middle of her world tour at the minute, Zara Larsson with Shakira and Eurosummer at 9 on this week's Airplay 40 chart. 13 weeks in the countdown, one of our longest running singles this week, and it climbs up one place as well. So we've got one new entry still to play on the chart this week, and we have yet to play it. But I can tell you this week's highest new entry is, interestingly, not inside the top 5. It is, though, at number 8 this week. I'm going to be honest with you, I thought this was going to chart higher on the chart, but no. Still room for it to climb, though, in the coming weeks. Brand new from Bebe Rexha with David Guetta, Sad Girls, 8 on this week's Airplay 40. This week's highest new entry on the charts.

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1: Seven.

They've just announced a series of acoustic gigs. I'd love to see them live, you know. Snow Patrol, Kylie Minogue and These Alarms at 7 on this week's Airplay 40 chart, climbing one place as well in the countdown for them. We are slowly but surely moving our way towards the top five this week. But before we get there, we're going to play a song that's due to chart on next week's Airplay 40 countdown. We think this is going to go top 10, possibly top 5. We're still looking at the early data at the minute, but we think this is going to do quite well when it enters into the chart. This is the brand new track from Tove Lo. It's called I'm Your Girl, right?

It enters into Airplay 40 on next week's chart, and we think it could quite possibly go into the top 10. I'd love to know your thoughts. Could it be the highest entry into the charts? Could be next week's number one. There's a question for you. Let us know. Get involved on our socials and tell us what you think. You can get involved in the show via our Facebook page, facebook.com/airplay40. That is the place to go if you want to send us a message or get involved in the show on Facebook. And also, let us know who you think should be at the top of the chart this week as well, actually, on our socials. Do you think it should be another week at the top of the chart for Moving to the Sun? Or do you think we should have a brand new number one on the countdown this week? You haven't got too long to wait because we've got six songs left to play on the chart this week. Six this week is a song that's been in the charts for 6 weeks, but it falls one place. Teddy Swims, Break 'em in Reverse. Six on this week's Airplay 40.

It's a former number one from Sienna Spiro, Material Lover, on this week's Airplay. 45 this week, 10 weeks in the charts, and down 2 for her. We are now inside the top 5 songs as played on radio stations all around the world, with data supplied from subscriber stations and also from getmeradio.com. And we are playing you the top 40 in full, including, of course, the next 4 songs as well. But it's going to be at 4, 3, 2, and 1. Do you reckon it's going to be a non-move at the top of the chart, or do you reckon we have a brand new entry, or maybe a climber up to the top of the countdown? All becomes clear in about the next 15, 20 minutes here on this week's Airplay 40 chart. 4, then. Let's do that. Well, 4 this week is a song that's been in the charts for 8 weeks. It's a climber up 2 places. Debut single for Stella Lefty and Boston. On a

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2: the top 40. Three, we go on this week's Airplay 40 chart. These are the Airplay three big 40. Songs you've been listening to over the last 7 days. But what is going to be where? And who is this week's number one? Hold your horses. It's a coming. Three this week, though. Been in the charts 3 weeks, and it climbs one place. Olivia Rodrigo, Honeybee. This week's...
1: Three.
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0: Latest single from Olivia Rodrigo at 3, Honeybee, climbing one place. There's two songs left to play. I always like this moment in the show because I know what is at number one. Not many other people in the studio do, though. I know, very exciting. So what's at two, what's at one this week on Airplay 40? Two this week, it is a song that's been in the charts 3 weeks. It's a non-mover. For Somber, My Body Isn't Ready.
1: Two.

0: I can tell you the gap between number two and number one was quite close. We're going to watch that over the next couple of weeks. Could see some movement with Somba. We'll see. We'll see. That's next week's chart. We've still got a little bit of business to attend to in this week's Airplay 40. Let's get down from 40 and reveal this week's number one, shall we?
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0: 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This is this week's Airplay 40 chart. 40, it's down 5. Lady Gaga and Don't You Runway. Fisher and Tones and I Favour down 7 at 39. 38 down 1. Take That. Sweet July. U2 Street of Dreams is down 9 at 37. 36 down 3. Noah Kahan, Doors. And Lola Young from Down Here is down 5 at 35. 34, new entry Audrey Hobart, Sue Me. Wink Wink from Charlie XCX down 8 at 33. 32, new entry Jazzy and Chris Lorenzo, Invisible. Georgia Smith, What's Done Is Done, up 5 at 31. 30 down 1, Charlie G, Simone, Ashley, So Good, and Shania Twain and Josh Holm, Fade of Blue Jeans, falls 5 at 29. 28 down 1, Gracie Abrams, Look at My Life, and Dancetria from Madonna, it's down 4 at 27. 26, new entry, Delta Goodrum, Hologram, and Reduce and Carrot, Weekends up 1 at 25. 24, Falling 2, Joel Corey, Whisper, and Harry Styles, Pops, down 5 at 23. 22, Falling 1, The Script, Crowd was singing Wonderwall, and Sam Smith, My Guys, down 2 at 21. 20, Non-Mover, Ariana Grande, Hate That I Made You Love Me, and The Swell from Ambles, down 3 at 19. 18, Falling 3, Ellie Goulding, Ravers, Carly Rae Jepsen, Don't Leave Me in the Dance Floor, new entry at 17, 16, Falling a Couple, Luke Combs, Rethink Some Things, and Beyonce, Morning Dew, Dogs, down 4 at 15, 14, Climbing Through, Role Model, High Hope 3000, We're Gonna Dance from Everyone and Lady Blackbird, Tunnel Mover at 13, 12, down 3, Aloff and Jennifer Lopez, Everything's Fine, and Phoebe Bridgers, Lost Boys, Climbs 1, this week's number 11.
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0: Down 1, Teddy Swims, Break Up in Reverse. We could break
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0: Up 2, Stella Lefty in Boston. It's going back.
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0: Non-Mover, Somba, My Body Isn't Ready. So here we are then at the top of the Airplay 40 chart and the most played song on radio stations all around the world. They've done it for a second week. The most played song on radio stations. Hugel in Male Angel, Ultranate, Moving to the Sun, this week's number one.

0: Number one for a second week running then, Hugo, M.A. Angel and Ultranate, Moving to the Sun, the most played song on radio stations all around the world. Will they make it a third week at the top of the chart, or will we have a brand new number one? We'll find out this time next week on this week's Airplay 40 charts. Airplay
1: 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Next week's contenders.
0: It's another busy week on the chart next week. We've got five new entries into the countdown. Could one of these songs knock Hugo, M.A. Angel and Ultranate from the top of the chart? We've got new entries from Tove Lo. Her latest single, I'm Your Girl, right, entered the chart. Could that be next week's number one?